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11: Weather. Here's your St. Thomas three-day forecast. From the MyFM Weather Center, there's a 40% chance of showers late this evening and overnight with a low of 16. A cloudy day tomorrow, a 60% chance of showers, also the risk of a thunderstorm at a high of 22. And then a mix of sun and cloud on Friday with a high of 24. 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
7: Here's your St. Thomas three-day forecast. From the MyFM Weather Center, there's a 40% chance of showers late this evening and overnight with a low of 16. A cloudy day tomorrow, a 60% chance of showers, also the risk of a thunderstorm and a high of 22. And then a mix of sun and cloud on Friday with a high of 24. I'm Ian McCallum with St. Thomas's Breaking and Local News.

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13: Here's your St. Thomas three-day forecast. From the MyFM Weather Center, there's a 40% chance of showers late this evening and overnight with a low of 16. A cloudy day tomorrow, a 60% chance of showers, also the risk of a thunderstorm at a high of 22. And then a mix of sun and cloud on Friday with a high of 24. 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
11: Here's your St. Thomas three-day forecast from the MyFM Weather Center. There's a 40% chance of showers late this evening and overnight with a low of 16. A cloudy day tomorrow, a 60% chance of showers, also the risk of a thunderstorm and a high of 22. And then a mix of sun and cloud on Friday with a high of 24. 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
1: Here's your St. Thomas three-day forecast from the MyFM Weather Center. We're in for a cloudy day today. There is a 60% chance of showers with the risk of a thunderstorm at a high of 22. Mainly cloudy this evening. Again, a 60% chance of showers with the risk of a thunderstorm. The overnight low, 14. For tomorrow, we'll get a mix of sun and cloud with a high of 24. Cloudy on Saturday, the high 25. 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
1: Here's your St. Thomas three-day forecast from the MyFM Weather Center. We're in for a cloudy day today. There is a 60% chance of showers with the risk of a thunderstorm at a high of 22. Mainly cloudy this evening. Again, a 60% chance of showers with the risk of a thunderstorm. The overnight low, 14. For tomorrow, we'll get a mix of sun and cloud with a high of 24. Cloudy on Saturday, the high 25. I'm Ian McCallum with St. Thomas's breaking and local news.

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2: going on. 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
2: Here's your St. Thomas three-day forecast from the MyFM Weather Center. We're in for a cloudy day today. There is a 60% chance of showers with the risk of a thunderstorm at a high of 22. Mainly cloudy this evening. Again, a 60% chance of showers with the risk of a thunderstorm. The overnight low, 14. For tomorrow, we'll get a mix of sun and cloud with a high of 24. Cloudy on Saturday, the high 25. I'm Ian McCallum with St. Thomas's breaking and local news.

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1: Here's your St. Thomas three-day forecast from the MyFM Weather Center. We're in for a cloudy day today. There is a 60% chance of showers with the risk of a thunderstorm at a high of 22. Mainly cloudy this evening. Again, a 60% chance of showers with the risk of a thunderstorm. The overnight low, 14. For tomorrow, we'll get a mix of sun and cloud with a high of 24. Cloudy on Saturday, the high 25. 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
4: Here's your St. Thomas three-day forecast from the MyFM Weather Center. We're in for a cloudy day today. There is a 60% chance of showers with the risk of a thunderstorm at a high of 22. Mainly cloudy this evening. Again, a 60% chance of showers with the risk of a thunderstorm. The overnight low, 14. For tomorrow, we'll get a mix of sun and cloud with a high of 24. Cloudy on Saturday, the high 25. I'm Ian McCallum with St. Thomas's Breaking and Local News.

0: 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Wake up. 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
5: Here's your St. Thomas three-day forecast from the MyFM Weather Center. We're in for a cloudy day today. There is a 60% chance of showers with the risk of a thunderstorm at a high of 22. Mainly cloudy this evening. Again, a 60% chance of showers with the risk of a thunderstorm. The overnight low, 14. For tomorrow, we'll get a mix of sun and cloud with a high of 24. Cloudy on Saturday, the high 25. I'm Ian McCallum with St. Thomas's breaking and local news.

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1: Showers and thunderstorms in the area. Humid today. Good morning, I'm Lisa Brandt. Here's what's happening in St. Thomas and Elgin County. A 31-year-old St. Thomas woman is facing several charges following a dangerous driving complaint from Tuesday evening. Just after 7 o'clock, a vehicle was reported traveling at a high rate of speed through a residential neighborhood in the city's north side. Officers located the vehicle and attempted a traffic stop, but police say the driver continued before eventually turning on a dead-end road. When officers approached, the woman allegedly became combative and assaulted police. She is charged with assaulting a peace officer, failing to stop, and multiple document-related violations. With the last day of school today for most area students, Corporate Communications Coordinator Samantha Wakefield says drivers should expect to see more kids out and about through the day.
2: Summer means less structure and more time outside, so slowing down and staying focused behind the wheel is especially important. The St. Thomas Police Service reminds drivers to put their phone away, watch their speed, and pay extra attention in residential areas near parks, playgrounds, and community spaces.
1: We have more about road safety at stthomastoday.ca. With a number of community events scheduled to take place across the city and county to celebrate Canada Day next week, MyFM is kicking off our coverage this week. First up, the Township of Southwold. 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After 9 this morning, get the full local news rundown sent straight to your email. 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In MyFM Sports, at the FIFA World Cup, Switzerland beat Canada 2-1. So, after finishing second place in their group, Canada will match up with South Africa in the round of 32 on Sunday at 3 o'clock. And another loss for the Blue Jays. Houston defeated them 3-1. I'm Lisa Brandt with the news that keeps you connected to where you live. The St. Thomas three-day weather is next.
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1: Here's St. Thomas's three-day forecast from the MyFM Weather Center. Showers and the risk of a thunderstorm in the area today. High of 22, feeling humid like 27. Cloudy tonight, showers likely, possibly a thunderstorm and a low of 13. Cloudy to start tomorrow, then some sunny breaks late in the afternoon, a high of 23. Again, feeling humid. And for Saturday, cloudy with a high of 25 degrees. Today's UV index is 5 or moderate. 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
1: Good morning. I'm Lisa Brandt. Time for What's Good in St. Thomas Elgin, where we catch up with local newsmakers and people doing interesting things in the community.
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1: weather. Here's St. Thomas's 3-day forecast from the My FM Weather Center. Showers and the risk of a thunderstorm in the area today. High of 22, feeling humid like 27. Cloudy tonight. Showers likely, possibly a thunderstorm, and a low of 13. Cloudy to start tomorrow, then some sunny breaks late in the afternoon, a high of 23. Again, feeling humid. And for Saturday, cloudy with a high of 25 degrees. Today's UV index is 5 or moderate. 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
1: Good morning, I'm Lisa Brandt. Here's what's coming up over the next 48 hours. It's everything you need to know.
2: 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They'll have hot dogs and veggie dogs on the grill, with all money raised supporting the YWCA's Project Tiny Hope. Coming up tomorrow at the St. Thomas Public Library is a special launch party for their summer reading club. 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This is a 4-week program, and you can find more details on our website. In local sports, the London Majors are set to host the Toronto Maple Leafs tomorrow at Labatt Park. First pitch is 7:05. And Railway City FC's men's team will host Burlington this Saturday at 7 at One Password Park, with the women's team playing host to Guelph United Sunday at 4 o'clock. You can submit and read more of these events at stthomastoday.ca. 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
1: Here's St. Thomas's 3-day forecast from the MyFM Weather Center. Showers and the risk of a thunderstorm in the area today. High of 22, feeling humid like 27. Cloudy tonight, showers likely, possibly a thunderstorm and a low of 13. Cloudy to start tomorrow, then some sunny breaks late in the afternoon, a high of 23. Again, feeling humid. And for Saturday, cloudy with a high of 25 degrees. Today's UV index is 5 or moderate. 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
1: Showers and thunderstorms in the area, humid today. Good morning, I'm Lisa Brandt. Here's what's happening in St. Thomas and Elgin County. A 31-year-old St. Thomas woman is facing several charges following a dangerous driving complaint from Tuesday evening. Just after 7 o'clock, a vehicle was reported traveling at a high rate of speed through a residential neighborhood in the city's north side. Officers located the vehicle and attempted a traffic stop, but police say the driver continued before eventually turning on a dead-end road. When officers approached, the woman allegedly became combative and assaulted police. She is charged with assaulting a peace officer, failing to stop, and multiple document-related violations. With the last day of school today for most area students, Corporate Communications Coordinator Samantha Wakefield says drivers should expect to see more kids out and about through the day.
2: Summer means less structure and more time outside, so slowing down and staying focused behind the wheel is especially important. The St. Thomas Police Service reminds drivers to put their phone away, watch their speed, and pay extra attention in residential areas near parks, playgrounds, and community spaces.
1: We have more about road safety at stthomastoday.ca. With a number of community events scheduled to take place across the city and county to celebrate Canada Day next week, MyFM is kicking off our coverage this week. First up, the Township of Southwold. The annual Canada Day celebration is

0: 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The St. Thomas Kinsmen Club is lighting up Canada Day with their annual fireworks fundraiser, now underway in the Gearlinks Home Hardware parking lot. 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After 9 this morning, get the full local news rundown sent straight to your email. 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In MyFM Sports, at the FIFA World Cup, Switzerland beat Canada 2-1. So, after finishing second place in their group, Canada will match up with South Africa in the round of 32 on Sunday at 3 o'clock. And another loss for the Blue Jays, Houston defeated them 3-1. I'm Lisa Brandt with the news that keeps you connected to where you live. The St. Thomas three-day weather is next.
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0: Here's St. Thomas's three-day forecast from the MyFM Weather Center. Showers and the risk of a thunderstorm in the area today. High of 22, feeling humid like 27. Cloudy tonight, showers likely, possibly a thunderstorm, and a low of 13. Cloudy to start tomorrow, then some sunny breaks late in the afternoon, a high of 23, again feeling humid, and for Saturday, cloudy with a high of 25 degrees. Today's UV index is 5 or moderate. 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
1: Good morning, I'm Lisa Brandt. 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
1: Here's St. Thomas's three-day forecast from the MyFM Weather Center. Showers and the risk of a thunderstorm in the area today. High of 22, feeling humid like 27. Cloudy tonight, showers likely, possibly a thunderstorm and a low of 13. Cloudy to start tomorrow, then some sunny breaks late in the afternoon, a high of 23. Again, feeling humid. And for Saturday, cloudy with a high of 25 degrees. Today's UV index is 5 or moderate. 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
1: Good morning, I'm Lisa Brandt. Here's what's coming up over the next 48 hours. It's everything you need to know.
2: 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They'll have hot dogs and veggie dogs on the grill, with all money raised supporting the YWCA's Project Tiny Hope. Coming up tomorrow at the St. Thomas Public Library is a special launch party for their summer reading club. 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This is a four-week program, and you can find more details on our website. In local sports, the London Majors are set to host the Toronto Maple Leafs tomorrow at Labatt Park. First pitch is 7:05. And Railway City FC's men's team will host Burlington this Saturday at 7 at One Password Park, with the women's team playing host to Guelph United Sunday at 4 o'clock. You can submit and read more of these events at stthomastoday.ca. In the newsroom, I'm Kennedy Freeman.
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1: MyFM weather. Here's St. Thomas's three-day forecast from the MyFM Weather Center. Showers and the risk of a thunderstorm in the area today. High of 22, feeling humid like 27. Cloudy tonight, showers likely, possibly a thunderstorm and a low of 13. Cloudy to start tomorrow, then some sunny breaks late in the afternoon, a high of 23. Again, feeling humid. And for Saturday, cloudy with a high of 25 degrees. Today's UV index is 5 or moderate. 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

0: 94.1 MyFM. Good morning, St. Thomas and Elgin County. It's Lorena here with you. And it's time to announce the winner of our Theater Thursday giveaway. And today's winner is Scott Jacklin. So congrats, Scott. You'll enjoy two complimentary tickets to an evening performance of Sugar Road, written by Kristen Da Silva and running from July 8th to the 25th, courtesy of the Port Stanley Festival Theater and MyFM. Our sales buddy Dave will be in touch with you, Scott, to get these tickets into your hands.
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2: All right, our leadoff hitter today on this June 25th, a huge shout out to all you kids on your last day of school today. Have a lot of fun. Have a safe and happy summer vacation. We're jealous. Charlie Elliott turning 10 today. Double digits from here on in. Love Gigi and Baba Reed.
3: Jessica Gowdy is celebrating today. Have a wonderful birthday, Jessica.
2: Happy 60th birthday, Kelly Burt. Have a great day. Keep smiling from Peggy.
3: Also, Claire Spicer celebrating. That is from her husband, Ron, and all her friends at church. Have a wonderful birthday, Claire.
2: Happy birthday to Bob Thomas from his wife, Kathy, and all of his friends. Also at church. Maybe it's the same one. Happy birthday, Bob.
3: And happy retirement to Tim Tiller. Oh, Tim, you lucky, lucky guy. 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
1: Showers and thunderstorms in the area, humid today. Good morning, I'm Lisa Brandt. Here's what's happening in St. Thomas and Elgin County. A 31-year-old St. Thomas woman is facing several charges following a dangerous driving complaint from Tuesday evening. Just after 7 o'clock, a vehicle was reported traveling at a high rate of speed through a residential neighborhood in the city's north side. Officers located the vehicle and attempted a traffic stop, but police say the driver continued before eventually turning on a dead-end road. When officers approached, the woman allegedly became combative and assaulted police. She is charged with assaulting a peace officer, failing to stop, and multiple document-related violations. With the last day of school today for most area students, Corporate Communications Coordinator Samantha Wakefield says drivers should expect to see more kids out and about through the day.
2: Summer means less structure and more time outside, so slowing down and staying focused behind the wheel is especially important. The St. Thomas Police Service reminds drivers to put their phone away, watch their speed, and pay extra attention in residential areas near parks, playgrounds, and community spaces.
1: We have more about road safety at stthomastoday.ca. With a number of community events scheduled to take place across the city and county to celebrate Canada Day next week, MyFM is kicking off our coverage this week. First up, the Township of Southwold. 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After 9 this morning, get the full local news rundown sent straight to your email. 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In MyFM Sports. At the FIFA World Cup, Switzerland beat Canada 2-1. So, after finishing second place in their group, Canada will match up with South Africa in the round of 32 on Sunday at 3 o'clock. And another loss for the Blue Jays. Houston defeated them 3-1. I'm Lisa Brandt with the news that keeps you connected to where you live. The St. Thomas three-day weather is next.
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1: Here's St. Thomas's three-day forecast from the MyFM Weather Center. Showers and the risk of a thunderstorm in the area today. High of 22, feeling humid like 27. Cloudy tonight. Showers likely, possibly a thunderstorm and a low of 13. Cloudy to start tomorrow, then some sunny breaks late in the afternoon, a high of 23, again feeling humid, and for Saturday, cloudy with a high of 25 degrees. Today's UV index is 5 or moderate. 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
1: Good morning, I'm Lisa Brandt. Time for What's Good in St. Thomas Elgin, where we catch up with local newsmakers and people doing interesting things in the community.
2: We're not so much in a housing crisis, we're in an affordability crisis. That was the observation earlier this month from Rob Flack, the province's Minister of Municipal Affairs and Housing. 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
5: Here's St. Thomas's three-day forecast from the My FM Weather Center. Showers and the risk of a thunderstorm in the area today. High of 22, feeling humid like 27. Cloudy tonight. Showers likely, possibly a thunderstorm and a low of 13. Cloudy to start tomorrow, then some sunny breaks late in the afternoon, a high of 23. Again, feeling humid. And for Saturday, cloudy with a high of 25 degrees. Today's UV index is 5 or moderate. 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
1: Good morning, I'm Lisa Brandt. Here's what's coming up over the next 48 hours. It's everything you need to know.
2: 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They'll have hot dogs and veggie dogs on the grill, with all money raised supporting the YWCA's Project Tiny Hope. 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In local sports, the London Majors are set to host the Toronto Maple Leafs tomorrow at Labatt Park. First pitch is 7:05. And Railway City FC's men's team will host Burlington this Saturday at 7 at One Password Park, with the women's team playing host to Guelph United Sunday at 4 o'clock. You can submit and read more of these events at stthomastoday.ca. 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
1: MyFM Weather. Here's St. Thomas's three-day forecast from the MyFM Weather Center. Showers and the risk of a thunderstorm in the area today. High of 22, feeling humid like 27. Cloudy tonight, showers likely, possibly a thunderstorm, and a low of 13. Cloudy to start tomorrow, then some sunny breaks late in the afternoon, a high of 23. Again, feeling humid. And for Saturday, cloudy with a high of 25 degrees. Today's UV index is 5 or moderate. 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
1: Showers and thunderstorms in the area, humid today. Good morning, I'm Lisa Brandt. Here's what's happening in St. Thomas and Elgin County. A 31-year-old St. Thomas woman is facing several charges following a dangerous driving complaint from Tuesday evening. Just after 7 o'clock, a vehicle was reported traveling at a high rate of speed through a residential neighborhood in the city's north side. Officers located the vehicle and attempted a traffic stop, but police say the driver continued before eventually turning on a dead-end road. When officers approached, the woman allegedly became combative and assaulted police. She is charged with assaulting a peace officer, failing to stop, and multiple document-related violations. With the last day of school today for most area students, Corporate Communications Coordinator Samantha Wakefield says drivers should expect to see more kids out and about through the day.
2: Summer means less structure and more time outside, so slowing down and staying focused behind the wheel is especially important. The St. Thomas Police Service reminds drivers to put their phone away, watch their speed, and pay extra attention in residential areas near parks, playgrounds, and community spaces.
1: 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At the FIFA World Cup, Switzerland beat Canada 2-1. So, after finishing second place in their group, Canada will match up with South Africa in the round of 32 on Sunday at 3 o'clock. And another loss for the Blue Jays. Houston defeated them 3-1. I'm Lisa Brandt with the news that keeps you connected to where you live. The St. Thomas three-day weather is next.
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3: Here's St. Thomas's three-day forecast from the MyFM Weather Center. Showers and the risk of a thunderstorm in the area today. High of 22, feeling humid like 27. Cloudy tonight, showers likely, possibly a thunderstorm and a low of 13. Cloudy to start tomorrow, then some sunny breaks late in the afternoon, a high of 23. Again, feeling humid. And for Saturday, cloudy with a high of 25 degrees. Today's UV index is 5 or moderate. 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
1: 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I'm Lisa Brandt. Time for What's Good in St. Thomas Elgin, where we catch up with local newsmakers and people doing interesting things in the community.
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2: Here's St. Thomas's three-day forecast from the MyFM Weather Center. Showers and the risk of a thunderstorm in the area today. High of 22, feeling humid like 27. Cloudy tonight, showers likely, possibly a thunderstorm and a low of 13. Cloudy to start tomorrow, then some sunny breaks late in the afternoon, a high of 23. Again, feeling humid. And for Saturday, cloudy with a high of 25 degrees. Today's UV index is 5 or moderate. 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
1: Good morning, I'm Lisa Brandt. Here's what's coming up over the next 48 hours. It's everything you need to know.
2: 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They'll have hot dogs and veggie dogs on the grill, with all money raised supporting the YWCA's Project Tiny Hope. Coming up tomorrow at the St. Thomas Public Library is a special launch party for their summer reading club. 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This is a four-week program, and you can find more details on our website. In local sports, the London Majors are set to host the Toronto Maple Leafs tomorrow at Labatt Park. First pitch is 7:05. And Railway City FC's men's team will host Burlington this Saturday at 7 at One Password Park, with the women's team playing host to Guelph United Sunday at 4 o'clock. You can submit and read more of these events at stthomastoday.ca. In the newsroom, I'm Kennedy Freeman.
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1: Here's St. Thomas's three-day forecast from the MyFM Weather Center. Showers and the risk of a thunderstorm in the area today. High of 22, feeling humid like 27. Cloudy tonight, showers likely, possibly a thunderstorm and a low of 13. Cloudy to start tomorrow, then some sunny breaks late in the afternoon, a high of 23. Again, feeling humid. And for Saturday, cloudy with a high of 25 degrees. Today's UV index is 5 or moderate. 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

0: 94.1 MyFM. Good morning, St. Thomas and Elgin County. It's Lorena here with you. And it's time to announce the winner of our Theater Thursday giveaway. And today's winner is Scott Jacqueline. So congrats, Scott. You'll enjoy two complimentary tickets to an evening performance of Sugar Road, written by Kristen Da Silva and running from July 8th to the 25th, courtesy of the Port Stanley Festival Theater and MyFM. Our sales buddy Dave will be in touch with you, Scott, to get these tickets into your hands.
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2: All right, our leadoff hitter today on this June 25th, a huge shout out to all you kids on your last day of school today. Have a lot of fun. Have a safe and happy summer vacation. We're jealous. Charlie Elliott turning 10 today, double digits from here on in. Love Gigi and Baba Reed.
0: Jessica Gowdy is celebrating today. Have a wonderful birthday, Jessica.
2: Happy 60th birthday, Kelly Burt. Have a great day. Keep smiling from Peggy.
0: Also, Claire Spicer celebrating. That is from her husband, Ron, and all her friends at church. Have a wonderful birthday, Claire.
2: Happy birthday to Bob Thomas from his wife, Kathy, and all of his friends also at church. Maybe it's the same one. Happy birthday, Bob.
0: And happy retirement to Tim Tiller. Oh, Tim, you lucky, lucky guy. Wishing you all the best in your next chapter.

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0: Some good advice from Walk the Moon right there. That was Shut Up and Dance on MyFM at Work. Might as well. It's Thursday. It's almost the weekend. Today we've got your second last clip for MyFM's Name That Tune Family Vacation Contest. $500 could be yours. We'll announce the winner on Monday morning. You've got to wait till tomorrow, though, to grab that last clip. Once you've got all five for the week, you can head to our website to enter. The last weekend of June begins tomorrow after work. But once we hit August, it's time for auditions. Could you be the next James Bond? Probably not. But the search for the next James Bond is heating up. Director Denis Villeneuve has begun personally contacting actors to audition for the iconic 007 role. And the next round of auditions will be in August. The producers, the casting director, they're all working together. And they've been meeting with lesser-known actors just to kind of expand the pool. And names like Harris Dickinson, Callum Turner, and Jacob Elordi have fit the profile producers say they're looking for. But nobody has been confirmed. Between five and several dozen actors are expected to test, and the studios hope to have their Bond selected by the end of the year, with production starting in 2027 for the next Bond film. Who would you cast as James Bond? And would you fit the bill? If I were cast as James Bond, they'd have to rewrite that guy completely. It'd be chicken wings shaken, not stirred. Adam Weeks with you on a Thursday morning. We'll get back into a MyFM at Work music mix in just a minute. Paula Abdul coming up.
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1: The St. Thomas Kinsmen Club is lighting up Canada Day with their annual fireworks fundraiser, now underway in the Gearlings Home Hardware parking lot. 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I'm Kennedy Freeman, and everything that matters in St. Thomas and Elgin, you'll hear it here on 94.1 MyFM. 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
1: Your St. Thomas's three-day forecast from the MyFM Weather Center. Cloudy today with a 70% chance of showers and risk of a thunderstorm, a high of 22 degrees. Tonight, mainly cloudy with a chance of showers and risk of a thunderstorm continuing this evening as temperatures drop to a low of 13. Tomorrow, cloudy throughout the day, changing to a mix of sun and cloud late in the afternoon, the high 23, dropping to a low of 15 degrees by the evening. Then on Saturday, a cloudy day with a high of 25. I'm Kennedy Freeman with St. Thomas's Breaking and Local News.

0: From the Top Gun soundtrack, Berlin and Take My Breath Away on MyFM. And you know what will take your breath away? Heat waves. Too much heat can be just awful. And I've got to feel bad for the folks over in Europe because they're in an unprecedented heat wave right now. 38 degrees in London yesterday, 39 in Paris. They're not used to that kind of heat. They're not prepared for it. And they had the same kind of thing happen last year. And air conditioner sales in Europe, they've doubled from what they were this time a year ago. So another record heat wave over in Europe. It comes for us all these days. But we make the most out of summertime, especially when we're looking at vacations. I've got a few things on the docket. We've got a music festival we hit every year. A trip out east, much like our winner Ashley from last week. She entered all five of the songs on the playlist for the Family Vacation Name That Tune contest. She took home $500 towards her trip out east. All you have to do is wait until the final clip tomorrow. Head to our website and tell us what the clips were each day this week. We'll select someone who is correct and announce the winner on Monday morning. Here is today's clip. I can love me better. Get ready to enter your answers tomorrow. All five tunes on the MyFM Name That Tune playlist for your family vacation. We'd love to give you $500 towards whatever trip you've got planned.
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0: Into another MyFM at Work playlist, and then at 11 o'clock, we'll check in on that clip once again for your MyFM Name That Tune Summer Vacation Contest. Coming up in the next hour, the world's oldest known soccer ball has arrived in Miami. We'll talk about that coming up.

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0: Shania Twain on My FM at Work. That was Up, and some Billy Idol before that with Hot in the City. It certainly is hot in the city, and it's hot down in Florida. And just ahead of the big Brazil-Scotland match yesterday, a 500-year-old soccer ball, the oldest in the world, arrived in Miami for a historic World Cup debut. This old leather artifact was originally discovered in the 70s, tucked away in the rafters of Mary Queen of Scots' former bedchamber. It features a pig's bladder interior. It's certified by Guinness World Records as the oldest soccer ball, and it's currently on loan from Scotland's Stirling Smith Art Gallery and Museum. It was showcased yesterday during that big match before moving to the Coral Gables Museum. And the museum officials, they said that bringing the royal relic to Florida might bring some extra luck to Scotland's traveling tartan army fans. But no dice. Brazil won 3-0. Speaking of games, we've got your MyFM Family Vacation Name That Tune going on for a final week with a clip today, a clip tomorrow, and then it's time to throw those into the website and try your luck for $500 towards your family vacation. It's Adam Weeks here on your Thursday. Music from the Purple One coming up next with When Doves Cry on MyFM.
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1: The St. Thomas Kinsmen Club is lighting up Canada Day with their annual fireworks fundraiser, now underway in the Gearlings Home Hardware parking lot. 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
1: Thomas's 3-day forecast from the MyFM Weather Center. Cloudy today with a 70% chance of showers and risk of a thunderstorm, a high of 22 degrees. Tonight, mainly cloudy with a chance of showers and risk of a thunderstorm continuing this evening as temperatures drop to a low of 13. Tomorrow, cloudy throughout the day, changing to a mix of sun and cloud late in the afternoon, the high 23, dropping to a low of 15 degrees by the evening. Then on Saturday, a cloudy day with a high of 25. 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

0: St. Thomas is 94.1 MyFM. We have got Canada Day on the way on Wednesday and lots of ways to celebrate. You can head to the Gaylee Dairy Museum and Cooperative Education Center on Jamestown Line in Elmer. 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Canada Day at the Gaylee Dairy Museum and Cooperative Education Center, Jamestown Line in Elmer, this coming Wednesday. All the details are on our website, stthomastoday.ca.
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1: Showers with the risk of a thunderstorm this afternoon and a high of 22. Right now, it's 18 degrees. Good afternoon. I'm Ian McCallum. A 31-year-old St. Thomas woman is facing several charges following a dangerous driving complaint Tuesday evening. Just after 7 p.m., St. Thomas police responded to reports of a vehicle traveling at a high rate of speed through a residential neighborhood in the city's north side. Officers located the vehicle and attempted a traffic stop, but police say the driver continued before eventually turning onto a dead-end road. When officers approached, the woman allegedly became combative and assaulted police. She's charged with assaulting a peace officer, failing to stop, and multiple document-related violations. The St. Thomas Kinsmen Club is lighting up Canada Day with their annual fireworks fundraiser, now underway in the Gearlings Home Hardware parking lot. You can shop in person or online, with every purchase supporting local causes through the Kinsmen's mission to serve the community's greatest need. Trailer hours can be found at stthomastoday.ca. With the last day of school today, the St. Thomas Police Service is reminding residents that the start of summer brings a major shift in routines and a renewed need for vigilance on local roads. Corporate Communications Coordinator Samantha Wakefield says drivers should expect to see more children and teens out and about throughout the day.
2: Even though school's out, drivers still need to expect to see children in parks, on sidewalks, crossing streets, and moving around our community. Summer means less structure and more time outside, so slowing down and staying focused behind the wheel is especially important. The St. Thomas Police Service reminds drivers to put their phone away, watch their speed, and pay extra attention in residential areas, near parks, playgrounds, and community spaces.
1: 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The Jays open a four-game weekend series against Texas this evening. Kevin Gausman gets the start for Toronto. 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
1: St. Thomas, three-day forecast from the MyFM Weather Center. A severe thunderstorm watch is in effect. Showers with the risk of a thunderstorm this afternoon, with wind gusts of 90 kilometers an hour and hail possible. The high later today, 22. There's a 70% chance of showers this evening. Again, that risk of a severe thunderstorm. The overnight low, 13. For tomorrow, we'll see a mix of sun and cloud. It's going to be windy with a high of 23, cloudy with a high of 25 on Saturday. Right now, it's 18 degrees. I'm Ian McCallum, 94.1 MyFM, St. Thomas's breaking and local news.

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0: Are the summer road trip plans coming together? We're here to help. It's Laura. 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Name that tune. Get your pen and paper ready. Here we go. I can love me bitterly. Okay, did you get it? If you're thinking, I'm pretty sure I know what that one is, but you're not 100% sure, don't worry. We're going to play it again today, so keep listening. Then you can add it to your list and be ready to submit that list when you have all five songs tomorrow for your chance to win $500 toward your family vacation. 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

0: Man, oh man, they are melting in Europe right now. It is Laura. This is MyFM at Work. Record-breaking temperatures across parts of Europe right now, plus 42 in France and Spain. I have a family in England, and I sent a note this morning saying, I'm going to talk about it on the show today. How are you guys doing? And they said that it has been unbelievable. My uncle actually had to go to a funeral today and said he felt terrible for the minister at the front in all of these robes. Of course, no air conditioning in like 99% of the buildings there. Although apparently his grandchildren are quite happy that school has ended earlier than usual because, again, of this incredible heat. And when he asked how things were over here, I felt a little guilty texting back that we've had a bit of a cooler spring than usual. But I promised him I was sending icicle vibes his way. Up next, how are the parents of grads doing? You okay?
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17: Here's your St. Thomas three-day forecast from the MyFM Weather Center. A severe thunderstorm watch is in effect. Showers with the risk of a thunderstorm this afternoon, with wind gusts to 90 kilometers an hour and hail possible. The high later today, 22. A 70% chance of showers this evening. Again, that risk of a severe thunderstorm. The overnight low, 13. For tomorrow, we'll get a mix of sun and cloud. It's going to be windy with a high of 23, and cloudy on Saturday, the high 25. I'm Ian McCallum with St. Thomas's Breaking and Local News.

0: How are the parents of graduates doing out there? It's Laura. This is My FM at Work. My husband is back in our hometown. Our nephew is graduating from high school today. I've got a friend who just posted pictures of her twins graduating from grade 8. And there were many tears shed, apparently, at this graduation. How is everybody coming along? How are you making out? Are you excited for the next chapter, reminiscing about the good old days? Maybe thinking about the fashion regrets of your own grade 8 graduation, like me. I wore a hat. At the time, I loved it. I'm still not 100% sure it was the best fashion choice, but I stand by it. I was the second tallest kid in the class, so it's not like I was not going to stand out, regardless. How are all of the graduations coming along? Has it really changed all that much since we were doing it? Coming up next, all the clues point to next week for the TNT nuptials.
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0: Hey, it's Laura coming up next. If this was a game of Clue, I would say Taylor Swift, Madison Square Garden with a bouquet of flowers. We have all the details coming up next.

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0: All the clues are pointing to next week as the big day for Taylor and Travis. It's Laura. This is MyFM, your at work and at home station entertainment news. And I don't think it would take Sherlock Holmes to solve this case, as more and more sus stuff is coming up in relation to the wedding of the summer. News outlets are reporting that superstar Taylor Swift and fiance footballer Travis Kelce are going to tie the knot in New York City next Friday, July 3rd. Now, we've heard this date before. Lots of folks saying, oh, they're just trying to fool us. Well, a number of Kelce's fellow Kansas City Chief players have booked hotel rooms in New York and Times Square area. Permits have been taken out by a very famous party planning company to close the streets around Madison Square Garden from July 2nd to the 4th. And a person with knowledge of the inner workings of the Big Apple says the garden has been booked for a wedding on July 3rd. What do you think? Red herring or the real thing? I'm not 100% convinced, but I can't wait to see what happens. Coming up next, if you aren't invited to the wedding of the century, we got some stuff you could do next week.
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1: A 31-year-old St. Thomas woman is facing several charges following a dangerous driving complaint Tuesday evening. Just after 7, St. Thomas police responded to reports of a vehicle traveling at a high rate of speed through a residential neighborhood on the city's north side. The St. Thomas Kinsmen Club is lighting up Canada Day with their annual fireworks fundraiser now underway in the Gearlings Home Hardware parking lot. 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I'm Ian McCallum. 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
1: Here's your St. Thomas three-day forecast from the MyFM Weather Center. A severe thunderstorm watch is in effect. Showers with the risk of a thunderstorm this afternoon, with wind gusts to 90 kilometers an hour and hail possible. The high later today, 22. A 70% chance of showers this evening. Again, that risk of a severe thunderstorm. The overnight low, 13. For tomorrow, we'll get a mix of sun and cloud. It's going to be windy with a high of 23, and cloudy on Saturday, the high 25. I'm Ian McCallum with St. Thomas's Breaking and Local News.

0: you didn't get an invite to Taylor and Travis's wedding, that's okay. It is a busy week next week for fishing. It's Laura. 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Ontarians can enjoy fishing province-wide without having to purchase a license or carry an outdoors card. However, it is essential to know that you do have valid identification with you issued by the province or the federal government, including your name and date of birth. All of the rules still apply regarding catch limits, size limits, sanctuaries, and other regulations. And you can get all kinds of details at OntarioFamilyFishing.com. Great way to introduce the kids to it. Maybe take the grandparents with you as well. Make it a big family outing. Up next, the Dutch have their dance. The Norwegians have rowing. What do Canadian soccer fans have? I've got the details.
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0: Hey, it's Laura. Coming up next, we've seen all of the wild, inventive international soccer fan celebrations. What do we Canadians have, though? 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

0: We may not have got the win yesterday, but we definitely got the team spirit down. It's Laura. This is MyFM, your at work and at home station. World Cup action. Team Canada, unfortunately, losing yesterday to Switzerland 2-1. And while we, of course, wanted the win for the team, we at least got organized as fans to get our team spirit going. We've been watching international fans doing their own versions of hyping up themselves before the games. The Dutch with their dance left to right. The Germans have got the guy with the saxophone, and Norway, of course, with their very famous rowing of the boat. Well, we're taking that and making it very Canadian. They are rowing a canoe. Canadian soccer fans are called voyageurs, and they were in Vancouver down on one knee, pulling that paddle through the water to cheer their team on, and it was fantastic. I can't wait to see it again on Sunday when they are up against South Africa in a knockout game. All the voyageurs, get those paddles ready.
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1: With the last day of school today, the St. Thomas Police Service is reminding residents that the start of summer brings a major shift in routines and a renewed need for vigilance on city roads. Belmont is ready to celebrate Canada Day with a full day of fun on July 1st. The day begins at 10 a.m. with an OPP bike safety course, followed by the decorated bicycle parade at 11:30. And from the MyFM community calendar, the Arthur Vodin Dress Your Decade event is this Saturday evening. 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I'm Ian McCallum. 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
1: Here's your St. Thomas three-day forecast from the MyFM Weather Center. A severe thunderstorm watch is in effect. Showers with the risk of a thunderstorm this afternoon, with wind gusts to 90 kilometers an hour and hail possible. The high later today, 22. A 70% chance of showers this evening. Again, that risk of a severe thunderstorm. The overnight low, 13. For tomorrow, we'll get a mix of sun and cloud. It's going to be windy with a high of 23. And cloudy on Saturday, the high, 25. I'm Ian McCallum with St. Thomas's Breaking and Local News.

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0: 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Thanks so much for listening, everybody. I'm Laura Earle signing off. Make sure you stay right here, though, because we've only got 2 days left in our MyFM Family Vacation Name That Tune contest. You gotta get that song down.

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1: A 31-year-old St. Thomas woman is facing several charges following a dangerous driving complaint Tuesday evening. Just after 7, St. Thomas police responded to reports of a vehicle traveling at a high rate of speed through a residential neighborhood on the city's north side. The St. Thomas Kinsmen Club is lighting up Canada Day with their annual fireworks fundraiser now underway in the Gearlings Home Hardware parking lot. 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I'm Ian McCallum. 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
1: Here's your St. Thomas 3-day forecast from the MyFM Weather Center. A severe thunderstorm watch is in effect. Showers with the risk of a thunderstorm this afternoon, with wind gusts to 90 kilometers an hour and hail possible. The high later today, 22. A 70% chance of showers this evening. Again, that risk of a severe thunderstorm. The overnight low, 13. For tomorrow, we'll get a mix of sun and cloud. It's going to be windy with a high of 23 and cloudy on Saturday, the high 25. I'm Ian McCallum with St. Thomas's Breaking and Local News.

0: YFM in the afternoon. This is Steve Gregory. Next time your business has some negotiating to do, send a woman. Across 5 studies, people consistently preferred negotiating with women, rating them higher on trust, fairness, and communication, even when the financial outcomes were the same. It's all about behavior. In fact, even in a blind study, when people didn't realize they were negotiating with a man or a woman, woman came out on top. And according to a computer simulation, the projection is the preference could compound into roughly 45% more negotiating opportunities for women over the long run. There is no downside. Got some negotiating to do? Send a woman.
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0: It's 4 o'clock. Here's what's happening in St. Thomas.
1: There's a chance of showers this evening with the risk of a severe thunderstorm. The overnight low 13. Right now, it's 20 degrees. Good afternoon. I'm Ian McCallum. A weather note to start with. Environment Canada has issued a severe thunderstorm watch for the region. Conditions are favorable for the development of severe thunderstorms this afternoon and evening that may be capable of producing strong wind gusts and large hail. A 31-year-old St. Thomas woman is facing several charges following a dangerous driving complaint Tuesday evening. Just after 7, St. Thomas police responded to reports of a vehicle traveling at a high rate of speed through a residential neighborhood on the city's north side. Officers located the vehicle and attempted a traffic stop. However, police say the driver continued before eventually turning on a dead-end road. When officers approached, the woman allegedly became combative and assaulted police. She's charged with assaulting a peace officer, failing to stop, and multiple document-related violations. With a number of community events scheduled to take place across the city and county to celebrate Canada Day, MyFM is kicking off our coverage this week. First up is the Township of Southwold. As is the case each year, the annual Canada Day celebration, hosted by the Fingal Shedden Optimist Club, takes place the night before on June 30th. Festivities are being hosted at the Shedden Keystone Complex this year, beginning at 7:30 p.m. before fireworks go off at dusk. And as the school year wrapped up today, kids are excited to leave the four walls of the classroom behind. Samantha Wakefield with the St. Thomas Police Service is reminding drivers to stay alert and cautious as children transition into summer routines and spend more time outside.
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1: 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And in the Northern Super League tonight, St. Thomas native Sadie Waite and the Ottawa Rapid play the Roses in Montreal. 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
1: Here's your St. Thomas 3-day forecast from the IFM Weather Center. A severe thunderstorm watch is in effect. There's a 70% chance of showers this evening with the risk of a severe thunderstorm, the overnight low 13. For tomorrow, we'll get a mix of sun and cloud. It's going to be windy with a high of 23 and cloudy with a high of 25 on Saturday. Right now it's 20 degrees. I'm Ian McCallum, 94.1 MyFM, St. Thomas's breaking and local news.

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0: FM in the afternoon. This is Steve Gregory. Music lost another big one yesterday. Canadian David Clayton Thomas of Blood, Sweat, and Tears passed away. His first album with the group spent 7 weeks on the top of the charts in 1969, won the Grammy for Best Album in 1970. In fact, even beat out Abbey Road in the Grammys that year. And some pretty huge hits on that album, You've Made Me So Very Happy, and When I Die, and Spinning Wheel, all on the same album. David Clayton Thomas was 84.
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8: Here's your St. Thomas three-day forecast from the MyFM Weather Center. There's a 70% chance of showers this evening with the risk of thunderstorms and an overnight low of 16. A cloudy day tomorrow. It's also going to be windy with a high of 24. And then we'll get a mix of sun and cloud on Saturday, the high 25. I'm Ian McCallum with St. Thomas's breaking and local news.

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1: 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This is Steve Gregory. This Canada Day, you can celebrate at Gailey Dairy Museum. 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There'll be crafts there, a bouncy cow, ice cream. Absolutely free to get in. 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

0: MyFM, keeping you in touch with St. Thomas. You're minutes away from breaking in local news at 5. It's 5 o'clock. Here's what's happening in St. Thomas.
1: There's a chance of showers this evening with the risk of a severe thunderstorm. The overnight low 16. Right now, it's 21 degrees. Good afternoon. I'm Ian McCallum. A weather note to start with, Environment Canada has issued a severe thunderstorm watch for the region. Conditions are favorable for the development of severe thunderstorms this afternoon into this evening that may be capable of producing strong wind gusts and large hail. St. Thomas police responded to a person in crisis yesterday morning at a Queen Street apartment. Police were called to a unit in the 400 block of Queen Street after security reported a man was yelling and breaking items inside the apartment. Officers attended and the individual initially refused to open the door. The situation was safely resolved. The person was taken to hospital for assessment and connected with the appropriate supports. No injuries were reported. No charges have been laid. The St. Thomas Kinsmen Club is lighting up Canada Day with their annual fireworks fundraiser now underway in the Gearlings Home Hardware parking lot. You can shop in person or online, with every purchase supporting local causes through the Kinsmen's mission to serve the community's greatest need. As students trade classrooms for parks, playgrounds, and neighborhood hangouts, St. Thomas Police Service Corporate Communications Coordinator Samantha Wakefield says drivers should expect to see more children and teens out and about throughout the day.
2: Even though school's out, drivers still need to expect to see children in parks, on sidewalks, crossing streets, and moving around our community. Summer means less structure and more time outside, so slowing down and staying focused behind the wheel is especially important. The St. Thomas Police Service reminds drivers to put their phone away, watch their speed, and pay extra attention in residential areas near parks, playgrounds, and community spaces.
1: 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And the Jays open a four-game weekend set against Texas this evening. Kevin Gausman starts for Toronto. 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
6: Canadian and U.S. markets finished mostly higher today, with the S&P/TSX gaining on strength in industrial and material stocks, while Wall Street was mixed as investors balanced upbeat U.S. economic data and strong AI chip earnings against lingering concerns over inflation, interest rates, and weakness in some large technology names. The S&P/TSX Composite Index was up 114 points at 34,850. In New York, the Dow Jones Industrial Average was up 72 points at 51,920. The S&P 500 Index was down 1 point at 7,357, while the NASDAQ Composite was down 118 points at 25,359. The Canadian dollar traded for 70.4 cents U.S. The crude oil contract was up $1.57 at $71.91 per barrel, and the gold contract was up $35 at $4,044 an ounce. 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
1: Here's your St. Thomas 3-day forecast from the MyFM Weather Center. A severe thunderstorm watch is in effect for the region. There's a 70% chance of showers this evening with the risk of severe thunderstorms and an overnight low of 16. For tomorrow, cloudy and windy with a high of 24. Looking ahead to Saturday, we'll see a mix of sun and cloud, the high 25. Right now, it's 21 degrees. I'm Ian McCallum, 94.1 MyFM, St. Thomas's breaking and local news.

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0: Hi, Ben. This is Steve Gregory. Well, they say that about 1 in 10 adults 45 and older have worsening memory. And one way you can help that, believe it or not, is by brushing your teeth with your non-dominant hand. Recommend you start doing everyday tasks with your wrong hand. Say when you switch hands, your brain's got to pay closer attention, create a new strategy, and that extra challenge will activate different areas of the brain involved in planning, coordination, and focus, and over time will strengthen connections between brain cells. If you've ever thrown a ball with your opposite hand, you know how weird it can feel. Luckily, there'll be nobody watching you when you try brushing your teeth that way. I'm going to give this a shot. Hopefully, I don't poke my eye out.
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12: St. Thomas three-day forecast from the MyFM Weather Center. There's a 70% chance of showers this evening with the risk of thunderstorms and an overnight low of 16. A cloudy day tomorrow. It's also going to be windy with a high of 24. And then we'll get a mix of sun and cloud on Saturday, the high 25. I'm Ian McCallum with St. Thomas's breaking and local news.

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1: My FM, this is Steve Gregory. Well, would you move to a more affordable city if you're able to find a job or work remotely? 51% of people in Toronto, Montreal, and Vancouver would. Royal LePage has ranked the top cities on affordability. Of the top 10, only one in Ontario. If you squeeze that out to 11, there are two, including Windsor and Thunder Bay. 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And to put all that in perspective, in Toronto, the average monthly mortgage payment exceeds 110% of after-tax family income. Wow.
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1: Thanks for listening. That's it for me. One more day to go to the weekend, and Emily will get us closer to that next.

0: It's 6 o'clock. Here's what's happening in St. Thomas.
1: There's a chance of showers this evening with the risk of thunderstorms. The overnight low 16. Right now it's 20 degrees. Good evening. I'm Ian McCallum. A weather note to start with. Environment Canada has issued a severe thunderstorm watch for the region. Conditions are favorable for the development of severe thunderstorms into this evening that may be capable of producing strong wind gusts and large hail. St. Thomas police responded to a person in crisis yesterday morning at a Queen Street apartment. Just before 8 o'clock, police were called to a unit in the building after security reported a man was yelling and breaking items inside the apartment. Officers attended and the individual initially refused to open the door. The situation was safely resolved and the person was taken to hospital for assessment and connected with appropriate supports. No injuries were reported. No charges have been laid. Belmont is ready to celebrate Canada Day with a full day of fun on July 1st. The day begins at 10 a.m. with an OPP bike safety course, followed by the decorated bicycle parade at 11:30. Fireworks cap off the night with a rain date of July 2nd. We're not so much in a housing crisis, we're in an affordability crisis. That was the observation earlier this month from Rob Flack, the province's Minister of Municipal Affairs and Housing. He was speaking at Gearlinks Home Hardware with Home Hardware President and CEO Ian White. Flack referenced the impacts of high housing prices.
2: And everybody knows that things are expensive in this world these days. Everything has gone up in price, especially housing. And when that happens, people put their thumb on the pause button, number one. And number two, people that employ people throughout the housing continuum, like Doug in the building sector, like Gearlinks here, it gets hurt as well.
1: 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And Japan faces Sweden in a 7 p.m. start. And in the Northern Super League tonight, St. Thomas native Sadie Waite and the Ottawa Rapid play the Roses in Montreal. 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
1: Here's your St. Thomas 3-day forecast from the MyFM Weather Center. A severe thunderstorm watch is in effect. There's a 70% chance of showers this evening with the risk of thunderstorms at an overnight low of 16. Cloudy tomorrow and windy with a high of 24. And we'll see a mix of sun and cloud on Saturday with a high of 25. Right now it's 20 degrees. I'm Ian McCallum, 94.1 MyFM, St. Thomas's Breaking and Local News.

At 6:06 p.m. Eastern Daylight Time Thursday, Environment Canada has updated a tornado warning for southwestern Ontario. Extra care and attention should be exercised. The following localities are included in the warning: London, Middlesex, and Elgin. Environment Canada meteorologists are tracking a severe thunderstorm that is possibly producing a tornado. Damaging winds, large hail, and locally intense rainfall are also possible. Take cover immediately if threatening weather approaches. Please consult local media for more information.

0: Coming up, we are going to tell you about your MyFM family vacation. Name that tune. Hey, it's Emily. Hope you're enjoying your Thursday evening. And on the way here on MyFM, we are also going to have the impossible question of the day, plus so much more. We are all getting into that coming up right here on MyFM.
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0: At 6:24 p.m. Eastern Daylight Time Thursday, Environment Canada has issued a marine tornado warning for Lower Great Lakes. Extra care and attention should be exercised in the following marine areas. Lake Erie. Environment Canada meteorologists are tracking a severe thunderstorm that is possibly producing a tornado. Damaging winds, large hail and locally intense rainfall are also possible. Tornadoes are often wrapped in rain and may not be visible. Take cover immediately if threatening weather approaches.
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8: Here's your St. Thomas three-day forecast from the MyFM Weather Center. There's a 70% chance of showers this evening with the risk of thunderstorms and an overnight low of 16. A cloudy day tomorrow. It's also going to be windy with a high of 24. And then we'll get a mix of sun and cloud on Saturday, the high 25. I'm Ian McCallum with St. Thomas's breaking and local news.

At 6:38 p.m. Eastern Daylight Time Thursday, Environment Canada has issued a tornado warning for southwestern Ontario. Extra care and attention should be exercised in and around the following localities. Elgin. Environment Canada meteorologists are tracking a severe thunderstorm that is possibly producing a tornado. Damaging winds, large hail and locally intense rainfall are also possible. Take cover immediately threatening weather approaches. Please consult local media for more information.

0: 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It's Emily. Well, Team Canada next game is going to be against South Africa coming up on Sunday at 3 o'clock. So got me thinking, are you going to just watch at home? Are you planning on watching with a bunch of people? I always find when you watch different sports with a group of people, it gets you more excited. Even if you're not too sure what's happening, when everyone else is cheering, you feel like you want to cheer too. So got me curious. Are you planning on watching this Sunday, 3 o'clock, 855-WIN-MYFM.
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0: 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It's Emily. Lots of people jumping on the bandwagon of soccer, it seems, over on our text line. Coming up, I'm going to test your knowledge with an impossible question of the day. Right now, we got Shakira.
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At 7:07 p.m. Eastern Daylight Time Thursday, Environment Canada has updated a tornado warning for southwestern Ontario. Extra care and attention should be exercised. The following localities are included in the warning: Elgin, Windsor, Essex, and Chatham-Kent. Environment Canada meteorologists are tracking a severe thunderstorm that is possibly producing a tornado. Damaging winds, large hail, and locally intense rainfall are also possible. Take cover immediately if threatening weather approaches. Please consult local media for more information.

0: 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It's Emily. Well, I want to know. I'm going to see if I'm going to stump your knowledge here. 855-WIN-MY-FM. That's 855-946-6936. 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What do you think that item is? 855-WIN-MY-FM. That's 855-946-6936. I'll reveal the answer coming up.
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At 7:21 p.m. Eastern Daylight Time Thursday, Environment Canada has issued a marine tornado warning for Lower Great Lakes. Extra care and attention should be exercised in the following marine areas. Lake Erie. Environment Canada meteorologists are tracking a severe thunderstorm that is possibly producing a tornado. Damaging winds, large hail and locally intense rainfall are also possible. Tornadoes are often wrapped in rain and may not be visible. Take cover immediately if threatening weather approaches.

0: MyFM, your at work and at home station. It is Emily. So apparently a third of people have bought this because they were influenced by a friend. It turns out it's an air fryer. I make so many things in my air fryer. It's honestly the best purchase I ever made. So if that's influencing you, you're one of the one third of people that may go buy that because of that. Coming up, we are going to talk about Taylor Swift and her guest list at her wedding. All that and more on the way.
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11: Here's your St. Thomas 3-day forecast from the MyFM Weather Center. There's a 70% chance of showers this evening with the risk of thunderstorms and an overnight low of 16. A cloudy day tomorrow. It's also going to be windy with a high of 24, and then we'll get a mix of sun and cloud on Saturday, the high 25. I'm Ian McCallum with St. Thomas's breaking and local news.

At 7:39 p.m. Eastern Daylight Time Thursday, Environment Canada has issued a marine tornado warning for Lower Great Lakes. Extra care and attention should be exercised in the following marine areas. Lake Erie. Environment Canada meteorologists are tracking a severe thunderstorm that is possibly producing a tornado. Damaging winds, large hail and locally intense rainfall are also possible. Tornadoes are often wrapped in rain and may not be visible. Take cover immediately if threatening weather approaches.

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4: At 7:45 p.m. Eastern Daylight Time Thursday, Environment Canada has issued a marine tornado warning for Lower Great Lakes. Extra care and attention should be exercised in the following marine areas. Lake Erie. Environment Canada meteorologists are tracking a severe thunderstorm that is possibly producing a tornado. Damaging winds, large hail and locally intense rainfall are also possible. Tornadoes are often wrapped in rain and may not be visible. Take cover immediately threatening weather approaches.
5: My FM, it's Emily. Coming up, we are going to tell you about one activity you can do with your kids this week, which is going to be helpful since they're out of school now.